0: build upon previous reforms which block anyone who's had their check revoked from holding one in another state or territory. Donald Trump says he's reached an agreement to disarm the Palestinian terrorist group Hamas. He's taken to social media to declare his Board of Peace has also negotiated with other armed groups in Gaza. It would lead to the demilitarization of the Gaza Strip. The federal government's facing some backlash from the states over plans to abolish higher private health insurance rebates for over 65s. Labor says the policy will save about $3 billion and will help fund a number of aged care services. But the New South Wales, Queensland and Tasmanian governments warn it could overwhelm emergency rooms by pushing seniors out of private health. Australia is sending aerial firefighting assets and teams to help with the response to wildfires in France. 24 crew members from the New South Wales RFS will be deployed in the coming days. The blazes in France are among the worst the country has experienced in decades. And Hollywood star Ben Affleck has proved just how smart he is, winning the biggest prize on Who Wants to Be a Millionaire in the US. The money will go towards his charity, Eastern Congo Initiative, which he co-founded in 2010. Updating sport, the Roosters have broken the record for the most points scored in a first-grade NRL game since 1935. They've demolished the Cowboys 82-12 in Townsville overnight. Australia's Rose Davies has created history, becoming the first woman to win the 5,000 and 10,000-metre double at the Commonwealth Games in Glasgow. Jess Hull was second in the 5,000 event. We've also picked up a few gold in cycling events at the Velodrome, in the men's track cycling team sprint and the women's 4,000-metre team pursuit. And European nations have agreed to boycott the World Cup and all other FIFA competitions in protest over plans to sell stakes in soccer's biggest tournament to private equity investors.
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0: Partly cloudy today, heading for tops of 22 degrees. A shower or two tomorrow with highs of 21. A few showers Sunday with a few clouds about on Monday. And that's the latest on Smooth.
2: Brisbane, how's your morning so far? We're adding some feel-good Friday vibes to the last working day of the week with more music and less talk. Here's Billy Joel now. It's Tell Her About It.
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0: Our job is to brighten your feel-good Friday with great songs like Phil Collins' You Can't Hurry Love on Smooth Brisbane. G'day, it's Karen. We'll check in on the news and then more music and Let's Talk continues with some Stevie Wonder.
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16: Brisbane's traffic on Smooth.
17: Got some delays for the M1 northbound through Stacks Creek and southbound through Beenleigh. Logan Motorway builds up westbound through Parkinson and through Heathwood. Centenary Highway looking slow inbound through Jindalee. Same for the Riverside Expressway inbound to the city and Hale Street inbound towards Coronation Drive in Milton. Milton Road is slow inbound up Aruna Road and also got some delays. Kingsford Smith Drive eastbound through Hamilton. Any dramas or delays, call the traffic hotline direct 1300 595937. That's the latest traffic up to date on Smooth FM Brisbane.
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18: Good morning, I'm Mahan Kashani.
9: The Federal Attorney General says people want concrete action to protect children and restore confidence in the childcare sector. Attorneys General are meeting today to discuss a nationally consistent approach to working with children checks, agreeing on standards for eligibility and improved information sharing. Michelle Rowland says all states and territories have been working on a range of reforms.
18: We've got the National Continuous Checking Capability, which is a centralised IT system underway now, funded by the Commonwealth in pilot stage. So I'm optimistic that we can have substantial improvements in this area, and I look forward to this meeting today concluding that.
9: The federal government is moving to close a loophole that allows NDIS providers to bill for unapproved services. Some businesses are reportedly using the generic category of a professional to charge for activities like equine therapy and golf lessons. US President Donald Trump says that his Board of Peace has reached a deal to disarm the Palestinian group Hamas and all other armed groups in Gaza. Trump framed the disarmament as part of the ceasefire deal he brokered in October last year to end the Israel-Hamas war. European football's 55 member teams have voted to boycott World Cups if the sport's governing body goes ahead with a plan to sell stakes in its competitions to private investors. The decision made at a crisis meeting called to discuss the plan announced by FIFA earlier this week. And beloved Australian music journalist Glenn A. Baker has died at the age of 74. His friend and fellow music commentator Stuart Coop announcing on social media that he passed away this morning after a brief illness. Updating sport. The Roosters have pulled off an incredible record-breaking 82-12 win over the Cowboys, the team scoring the most points by a winning team in 91 years. Round 22 action continues tonight with the Dragons taking on the Dolphins and the Storm hosting the Bulldogs. Four more gold medals have been won by Australia on day 7 of the Commonwealth Games in Glasgow. We recorded wins on the first day of the track cycling program and in the women's 5,000 metres, with Rose Davies taking up the race ahead of Jess Hull, who finished second. And in tennis, Alex de Minaur has beaten fellow Australian Cruz Hewitt in straight sets in their round of 16 match at the Washington DC Open.
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9: Partly cloudy with tops of 22, a shower or two tomorrow, 21. Similar Sunday, partly cloudy Monday. And that's the latest on Smooth.
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0: From our smooth old school disco, tonight at 7, there's Kenny Loggins' Footloose on Smooth Brisbane. And Whitney, I Want to Dance with Somebody. Gorgeous blue skies to head outdoors for your lunch break after midday. It's 20 degrees. And look, if you're counting down, we've got plenty of distractions coming up on our Feel Good Friday.
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0: We're playing all the Feel Good Friday tunes for you today on Smooth Brisbane with Michael Jackson, Man in the Mirror, also Ice House, and the Backstreet Boys. Everybody, Backstreet's back. Hello, it's Karen. After Heidi updates the news, we'll get straight back into more music and less talk.
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22: Brisbane's traffic on Smooth.
23: Got a multi-vehicle crash for King Street westbound through Caboolture. Breakdown for Logan Motorway westbound through Browns Plains. Breakdown Logan Motorway westbound through Kingston. And a breakdown Airport Link southbound through Windsor. Also a breakdown Kingston Smith Drive through Eagle Farm. And a police citizen Ted Smout Bridge southbound through Brighton as well. Got delays Gympie Road inbound through Castleline, through Chermside and through Kedron. Riverside Expressway builds up inbound around the city. Any dramas or delays, call the traffic hotline 1300 595937. That's the latest traffic on Smooth FM Brisbane.
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0: afternoon, I'm Heidi Tiltons. Australians are being warned to prepare for more cases of H5 bird flu to emerge in wild seabirds. There are now 33 confirmed cases across the country, but thankfully no detections in poultry or the wider agriculture industry. Environment Minister Murray Watt insists Australia is well prepared.
11: It is reasonable to expect that we are going to see more now that bird flu has arrived on Australian shores. And you may have seen this week as well is that it has been confirmed that there has now been local transmission of bird flu, which means that it is likely that we are going to see those numbers escalate.
0: The Albanese government is facing growing backlash after revealing plans to reduce private health insurance rebates for over 65s. Labor says the policy will save billions of dollars, which can then be used to fund aged care services. But Shadow Minister Anne Rustin says it will just put more pressure on the public system.
15: All of these additional older Australians are forced into that system that's already buckling. We're likely to see older Australians particularly, but all Australians who will be impacted by this potentially could be seriously harmed or even die as a result of the overburdening of our health system.
0: BHP is facing more strike action in WA. Workers are threatening 48 hours of industrial action after negotiations stalled over pay and conditions. The stoppage would cost the mining giant as much as $120 million in lost revenue. Spain has deployed its military after thousands of migrants stormed across the border. Dramatic video shows the migrants swimming and floating on inflatable rings, breaching the border from neighbouring Morocco. And it's that time of year again with Barack Obama sharing his summer playlist, the former US president enjoying the likes of Ray, Glenn Hansard, The Strokes and Zara Larsson. Updating sport and Australia's gold medal tally at the Commonwealth Games now sits at 51 thanks to three wins for our track and para-track cycling teams in the velodrome. Storm coach Craig Bellamy is laughing off Cameron Munster's claim he'll stay at the club as long as his coach. Munster is weighing up a move to the PNG Chiefs in 2028 with a tax-free salary being waived in front of him. Bellamy says he'll be finishing up before 2028.
21: I'd love to sort of go through right through my coaching career with him sort of at about the same time, but as I said, you know, he's got a decision to make, and he'll make the right decision for what's right for his family.
0: And Brisbane is keeping Dane Zorko on ice for tomorrow's clash with Carlton.
22: Smooth weather.
0: Partly cloudy this afternoon, getting down to 9 degrees tonight, a shower or two tomorrow with a top of 21. Looking further ahead, a shower or two for Sunday, partly cloudy on Monday. And that's the latest on Smooth.
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0: Disco ball out early with the VGs. You should be dancing on Smooth Brisbane. Plenty more where that came from tonight after seven. Hello, it's Karen. Thank you so much for your company. We'll roll into more music and less talk after this.
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0: 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Simon is about to take over with some fabulous songs, Boney M's Sunny, after we check in with Heidi for a news update.
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14: Brisbane's traffic on Smooth.
15: There's been a crash southbound at the airport link at Windsor. Starting to get some very heavy delays for that. Be heading up towards the Sunshine Coast. About a 15-minute delay at Boondall to the Bruce Highway for the Gateway Motorway. And the Gympie Arterial Road through Bald Hills, very slow. And Gympie Road through Strathpine, getting some very heavy traffic through there too. Now, if you're heading on down the Gold Coast, starting to get delays already for the M1 from Ormo down to the Smith Street Motorway exit. And traffic building eastbound through Darrenport, the Ipswich Motorway. No delays to Logan Motorway. That's your latest traffic on Smooth FM Brisbane.
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16: Good afternoon, I'm Heidi Tiltons. Hamas says it's agreed to a peace deal with Israel after the US-led Board of Peace brokered months of negotiations. Donald Trump says Israel will withdraw from Gaza once the Palestinian group disarms. Acting Prime Minister Richard Marles telling News 24 the Australian government is watching the developments closely.
17: So anything which involves a de-escalation is clearly to be welcomed. I mean, clearly we need to watch this play out and we will watch it very carefully.
16: Egypt has been rocked by a drone attack, marking the first time it's been hit during the conflict between the US and Iran. The explosion on the country's Mediterranean coast caused a fire in ships, including an American gas storage tanker. Experts are optimistic petrol prices will remain steady when the fuel excise discount is fully lifted next week. Theo Ficari from the Australian Association of Convenience Stores says there is no reason fuel cycling should be in play.
18: We don't think we're going to see that fuel cycle pattern come in again. There's too much uncertainty still around what's going on around the world and its impact here. So, I mean, time will tell what happens over the next sort of 4, 6, 8 weeks.
16: The Spanish government is deploying troops to its North African enclave after thousands entered the territory from Morocco. The Spanish national broadcaster is reporting up to 3,000 migrants, mostly young men, have flooded into the city by swimming or floating across the Mediterranean. And Paramount Plus has officially greenlit a limited series sequel to the iconic 90s film Clueless. Alicia Silverstone set to reprise her role as Cher with the 6-episode reboot set in the present day, following Cher's duty as the mum of a high schooler. Updating sport at the Commonwealth Games, Australia's gold medal tally has gone past 50. The cycling team now stealing the show with 3 wins. Sprinters Lockie Kennedy and Tori Lewis have qualified for the finals of the 200 metres. UEFA nations have voted to boycott the Football World Cup should FIFA's plans be approved to sell it off to private investors. And Alex de Minaur has defeated Cruz Hewitt 6-2, 6-3 in the second round of the ATP tournament in Washington.
14: Smooth weather.
16: Partly cloudy this afternoon, getting down to 9 degrees tonight. A shower or two tomorrow with a top of 21. Looking further ahead, a shower or two for Sunday. Partly cloudy on Monday. And that's the latest on Smooth.
19: Thank you very much, Heidi and Brisbane. We are going to get to the weekend feeling great with more music and less talk. It's Simon Degas here now. I'm with you till 5. Actually, 5 are coming up. Keep on moving. We'll add to the sunshine with Boney M as well.
14: More music and less talk.

0: One Direction with Harry Styles in the country this November, December. Get that right, Simon. This is Smooth. More music and less talk. It is a Feel Good Friday. Kim Wilde will be in the country later this year too, and she's coming up soon. That sweet song from Colby Calais, Bubbly. But up next, it's more music and less talk. Let's do the Walk of Life.
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0: Brisbane's traffic on Smooth.
3: That earlier breakdown in the airport tunnel has been cleared, so traffic's starting to recover through there. Western Freeway delays into Peely down through Victory Pocket, and one quite heavy southbound Slats Creek through to Logan Home. If you're heading on down the Gold Coast, further delays from Pimpamar. Gateway Motorway northbound Nudgee to the Bruce Highway, getting about a 20-minute delay there, and the Bruce Highway really starting to get a bit slow. North Lakes right up through to Mervingarry, and delays also inbound on the Riverside Expressway, quite heavy at back. That's your latest traffic on Smooth FM Brisbane.
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19: Good afternoon, I'm Heidi Tiltons. A Queensland inquiry into the CFMEU has revealed further evidence of corruption on Victoria's big build projects. The author of a rogue union report finding taxpayers had been fleeced out of $15 billion has revealed the Victorian government never contacted him about his findings. Jeffrey Watson SC telling the commission gangland figure Mick Gatto continued to benefit even as a leading supplier went bust.
20: The company was placed into administration in May 2025. The company continued to make payments to Gatto after the administration commenced.
19: Angus Taylor says charges against a federal Labor MP are a test of leadership for the Prime Minister. Luke Gosling is in court today, accused of assaulting the Northern Territory's administrator, but plans to fight the charges. The Liberal leader says Anthony Albanese needs to step up.
21: This is a test of leadership for him. This is a very serious, of course, situation. An arrest, charges being laid against the most senior official in the Northern Territory. Prime Minister needs to step up.
19: National Australia Bank says demand for new home loans has fallen by 15% in the last 3 months. The major lender says the drop started with growing uncertainty stoked by the conflict between the US and Iran. Claims today Australia could face a shortfall of almost 80,000 nurses by 2035. The Australian College of Nursing believes new grads need to be better supported in their first few years of entering the profession. West Australian workers at BHP's iron ore port are threatening to strike again. Members of three unions have flagged a ban on loading ships next Saturday, followed by a 24-hour work stoppage if they can't reach a pay agreement. And the latest installments of Avengers and Spider-Man are in a race to the top of the global box office. The two films are now neck and neck in projections for the biggest opening weekends of 2026. Updating sport, and world football could face a civil war over FIFA's plans to sell off stakes in the World Cup to private investors. European and American nations are rejecting the proposal. Football Australia says it will discuss the proposal with fellow Asian nations before deciding its position. After looking dead and buried earlier in the season, the Bulldogs are on the verge of breaking into the NRL's top eight. A win over the Storm at Amy Park tonight will see the Dogs leapfrog the Cowboys into eighth spot. And the Aussies will be chasing more Commonwealth Games success tonight with medal chances in athletics, track cycling, lawn bowls, and the opening day of the judo competition.
22: Smooth weather.
19: Partly cloudy this afternoon, getting down to 9 degrees tonight. A shower or two tomorrow with a top of 21. Looking further ahead, a shower or two for Sunday, partly cloudy on Monday. And that's the latest on Smooth.
1: Yeah, a couple of showers across the weekend. That's all right. Thank you very much, Heidi. We're heading towards the weekend feeling good, Brisbane, with more music and less talk. 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

0: It's Yaz, and if you like that, you've got free entry. Yes, you do. Tonight from 7, the Old School Disco is back on Smooth. And guess who's back in town next year? Bryan Adams. Going to rock towards that weekend soon, and some ABBA fun as well.
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0: It's a Feel Good Friday with more music. Let's talk on Smooth FM. We're fast approaching news time at 3 with Heidi. She's in the next studio. Ready? Got the latest traffic, then I'm ready to play you more music with Less Talk to get you to the weekend.
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21: Good afternoon. Breakdown on the Western Freeway. Inbound left lane after Moggill Road coming through Indooroopilly. Single vehicle crash on Wynnum Road around Beverley Road heading through Wynnum West. Not causing any hold-ups though. There's plenty of hold-ups on the Gateway northbound from Nudgee up towards the Pine Rivers Bridge. And continuing really slow on the Bruce Highway northbound up to about Caboolture. So on Elizabeth Avenue through Clontarf in towards Kippering, round towards Anzac Avenue. And delays on the Gateway southbound from Murarrie all the way to the M1. Slow conditions too on the M1 from 8 Mile Plains all the way down towards Daisy Hill. And the Western Freeway from Mount Coothar to Victory Pocket. Chopper Dave, another check coming up soon on Smooth FM Brisbane.
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22: Good afternoon, I'm Heidi Tiltons.
3: The Deputy Prime Minister is brushing off calls to stand down Luke Gosling after the Labor MP was charged with assault. The Special Defence Envoy is facing court today, accused of assaulting the Northern Territory Administrator earlier this month. Richard Miles telling News 24 the court process needs to play out before any decisions are made.
4: Luke Gosling has obviously denied these allegations. There is a presumption of innocence in this country, and from there, this is now a matter which is going to play out in the courts, and so it's difficult to comment on it as we need to allow this process to play out.
3: Victoria's big build projects have again come under the microscope at Queensland's Commission of Inquiry into the CFMEU. Geoffrey Watson SC says he was offended by the comments made by former Premier Jacinda Allen and her police minister, who both dismissed his evidence that taxpayers had been fleeced out of more than $15 billion. Aussie workers are becoming less likely to change jobs. New ABS data shows just 7.2% of workers switched employers in the year to February, down from 7.7% a year earlier. Anthropic has revealed its AI model Claude accidentally hacked into three external organisations during testing. The breach occurred when a setup error gave the bot access to the live internet during a simulated cyber attack. And Britney Spears is on horseback once again, sharing a few new videos with fans on her Instagram page. The singer channeling Lady Godiva in one of the clips, going topless on the trail ride. Updating sport, and plans by FIFA to sell off the World Cup to private investors have sparked outrage. Two of the world's biggest confederations have publicly rejected the plan. The FIFA president has promised a one-off payment of $30 million to each member nation should the deal get up. Collingwood has released a statement officially confirming the club has parted ways with Premiership player and Norm Smith medalist Bobby Hill. And Alex Diminoy is into the quarterfinals of the City Open after beating Cruz Hewitt in their round of 16 match. Diminoy admits it was a surreal experience, having worked closely with the teenager's superstar Dan Layton for much of his own tennis career.
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3: Partly cloudy, getting down to 9 degrees tonight, a shower or two tomorrow with a top of 21. Looking further ahead, a shower or two for Sunday, partly cloudy on Monday. 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
22: Thanks, Heidi. Tonight, fiery exchanges at the CFMEU inquiry. The union-busting barrister says he won't return to proceedings. Under Fire Minister Amanda Cam refuses to disclose how many children have been harmed in state care. European football nations threaten a World Cup boycott. And death-defying dangle, the story bridges new swing experience. Nine News, your news on Nine and Nine Now, live at 6.
0: Well, don't forget the weekend edition of the More Music Breakfast. Brisbane's back tomorrow morning from 6 with Mel Doyle, and Nick Michael's back Monday morning, all right? Feel Good School Run now with Diana King.
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0: Every day feels good on Smooth FM, especially Fridays, with more music, less talk with the Backstreet Boys and a smooth movie memory before that, a Sandy and Danny moment from Greece. Frankie Valli, Simon Diaz here. Speaking about movies, it is good. I got to see it the other day, Spider-Man. Kids will love it too this weekend. All right, speak about the weekend, those blinding lights coming up and another movie memory. We're about to do a flash dance.
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2: There's a broken down truck on the Western Freeway inbound after Moggill Road to Indooroopilly. Heavy haulage is there, so it should be gone fairly soon. Delays on the gateway northbound from Boondall up to the Bruce Highway through Moorumba Downs, and from North Lakes to Burpengary, it's very slow as well. On the gateway southbound, you'll find that heavy going from Murray all the way down towards Rochedale. Delays on the M1 from 8 Mile Plains down to Yatala, and northbound a slow run coming up through Slacks Creek. Heavy on the Pacific Motorway from the Gabba out to Greenslopes, and delays on the Riverside Expressway and the Captain Cook Bridge, both in and out of the city. It's Chopper Day. More traffic coming up soon on Smooth FM Brisbane.
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0: We love feeling good every day and every night. What a great song here at Smooth FM. Speaking about night, we're back tonight from 7 with Smooth's Old School Disco. 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Perfect for our winter nights. You can wear whatever you like. And of course, across the weekend will be your soundtrack with our superstars. Yes, Byron Webb, back tomorrow afternoon, whatever you're up to, playing the best playlist. 4 o'clock traffic and news is coming up with Heidi. Then let's get home towards that weekend.
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4: 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While Gavin blissfully sleeps, this vigilant bird, the ANZ Falcon, is on high alert. Yes, his ANZ Falcon watches for fraud 24/7. 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
17: Brisbane's traffic on Smooth.
18: A multi-vehicle crash on Logan River Road, southbound around Castile Crescent through Bethania. There's a tar flying on the Tedsmount Bridge in the southbound lanes. It's about halfway across, coming out of Clontarf. Speed dropped down to 40 k's an hour. Broken down truck on the Western Freeway, inbound shoulder after Moggle Road through Indooroopilly. Left-hand lane blocked with heavy haulage to get it out of there. So on the Western Freeway from Mount Coother out towards Victory Pocket. Delays two on Moggle Road westbound from Turinga to Chapel Hill and out through Kenmore. Some slow going on Gympie Road northbound through Kedron, Astley, Castle Line up to Bald Hills as well. Chopper Dave, another check coming up soon on Smooth FM Brisbane.
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15: Good afternoon, I'm Heidi Tiltons. Two Melbourne ISIS brides have pleaded not guilty to crimes against humanity charges. The mother and daughter will fight accusations they kept a teenage sex slave while living in Syria. It comes as One Nation plans to introduce a bill blocking Aussies linked to Islamic State from returning home. The New South Wales Supreme Court has backflipped after deeming an allegedly anti-Israel video inadmissible. Two former Bankstown nurses had fought to have the now viral video excluded as evidence, but the court has overturned its earlier ruling, meaning it will play a key part in the pair's August trial. A band-in-one, band-in-all approach to working with children's checks is being adopted nationwide. Attorneys General have agreed to consistent minimum standards, so people who fail the checks will be banned from working with children across all jurisdictions. Victorian teachers have voted to strike as their pay fight drags on with the government. Two 24-hour statewide strikes are set to go ahead next Tuesday and again on the 19th, along with a 48-hour strike in September. The Albanese government is facing growing backlash after revealing plans to reduce private health insurance rebates for over 65s. Labor says the policy will save billions of dollars, which can then be used to fund aged care services. But Shadow Minister Anne Rustin says it will just put more pressure on the public system.
19: If all of these additional older Australians are forced into that system that's already buckling, we're likely to see older Australians particularly, but all Australians who will be impacted by this potentially could be seriously harmed or even die as a result of the overburdening of our health system.
15: And nostalgic lolly lovers are in for a treat after dumping some of its fan favourites. Allen's has brought back green frogs, spearmint leaves, bananas, teeth and black cats, but only for a limited time. Updating sport, and former Manly coach Anthony Seibold has signed as an assistant coach for the PNG Chiefs. Brisbane has been locked in to host the 2027 Squash Australian Open for the third consecutive year. Squash is set to make its debut in the 2028 LA Olympics, and the Games Governing Committee also has hopes for an appearance at the 2032 Brisbane Games. And the English Cricket Board's Kiwi love affair is continuing. Stephen Fleming named to replace fellow New Zealander Brendan McCallum as test coach.
17: Smooth weather.
15: Partly cloudy, getting down to 9 degrees tonight, a shower or two tomorrow with a top of 21. Looking further ahead, a shower or two for Sunday, partly cloudy on Monday. 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
20: Thanks, Heidi. Tonight, fiery exchanges at the CFMEU inquiry. The union-busting barrister says he won't return to proceedings. Under Fire Minister Amanda Cam refuses to disclose how many children have been harmed in state care. European football nations threaten a World Cup boycott. And death-defying dangle, the story Bridges' new swing experience. Nine News, your news on Nine and Nine Now, live at 6.
0: Well done if you're doing Dry July, Brisbane. Final day. That means Eka is just around the corner too. And the weekend, let's get there feeling great with more music and less talk on Smooth. It's Simon Diaz here with Sure Now.
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0: Getting home to the weekend feels pretty good on Smooth with George Michael and that father figure there, 10 Days in China. It was on the big screen the other day, wasn't it? Sure, it'll be streaming any second now. Glory Gaynor is coming up very soon, actually, streaming through our Smooth Player app. And just a reminder, Byron Webb is back after 5 to get you home for the weekend on the More Music Drive.
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2: A breakdown on the Logan Motorway eastbound before Kingston Road heading through Kingston. A broken down four-wheel drive on the Brackenridge Road southbound off-ramp coming off the gateway at Brackenridge. Multi-vehicle crash on the Ipswich Motorway westbound after Collingwood Drive at Redbank. Delays are back to Progress Road. Two-vehicle nose-to-tail crash on Telegraph Road eastbound right lane before Mustang Street through Brackenridge. And a multi-vehicle crash on Logan River Road southbound around Castile Crescent heading through Bethania. Delays on the gateway northbound from Nudgee to the Pine Rivers Bridge. And a slow run up the Bruce Highway up to about Burpengary. It's Chopper Dave. More traffic soon on Smooth FM Brisbane.
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0: Whatever you're doing for the weekend, don't forget Smooth's here for you. It starts tomorrow from 6, weekend edition of the More Music Brekkie right here. All right, news is coming up at 5 o'clock. Oh, just before I go, would you like to win some great prizes through the Smooth Player app? That's right. If you're keen to head off on a trip to New Zealand, here at Smooth, we've got you covered. We're sending you and a bestie to discover Queenstown, New Zealand with luxury escapes thanks to Holidays in Cinemas August 6. Holidays was filmed in New Zealand. That's right. That's why we want to send you there. All right. Byron Webb's going to get you home. And then from 7 o'clock tonight, the old school disco is back on Smooth FM.
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24: Brisbane's traffic on Smooth.
0: A multi-vehicle crash and debris on the inner city bypass in the eastbound left and centre lanes. They're blocked just before the RNA tunnel at Hurston. Delays are back to Hale Street and Coronation Drive into Milton, back into the city. Broken down van on the Sumners Road southbound off-ramp coming from the Centenary Highway through Cinnamon Park. Two-vehicle nose-to-tail crash on Telegraph Road, eastbound right lane before Mustang Street through Brackenridge. And a broken down 4B on Brackenridge Road, southbound left lane as you come off the off-ramp on the gateway at Brackenridge. It's Chopper Dave. Another check of the roads coming up for you soon on Smooth FM Brisbane.
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6: Good afternoon, I'm Heidi Tiltons. Prosecutors have won their appeal against a Supreme Court ruling which would have prevented them from using a video as key evidence against two nurses. The now viral video allegedly depicted the pair making anti-Semitic remarks to an Israeli influencer while they were at work. The court initially ruled the video inadmissible, but that ruling has now been overturned. Hamas says it's agreed to a peace deal with Israel after the US-led Board of Peace brokered months of negotiations. Donald Trump says Israel will withdraw from Gaza once the Palestinian group disarms. Acting Prime Minister Richard Marles telling News 24 the Australian government is watching the developments closely.
21: So anything which involves a de-escalation is clearly to be welcomed. I mean, clearly we need to watch this play out and we will watch it very carefully.
6: Fresh data shows Aussies are sticking with their jobs for longer. According to the ABS, just 7.2% of workers changed employers over the past year. Younger workers remained the most likely to switch jobs. Spain has deployed its military after thousands of migrants stormed across the border. Dramatic video shows the migrants swimming and floating on inflatable rings, breaching the border from neighbouring Morocco. And it's that time of year again, with Barack Obama sharing his summer playlist, the former US president enjoying the likes of Ray, Glenn Hansard, The Strokes and Zara Larsson. Updating sport, and world football could face a civil war over FIFA's plans to sell off stakes in the World Cup to private investors. European and American nations are rejecting the proposal. Football Australia says it will discuss the proposal with fellow Asian nations before deciding its position. After looking dead and buried earlier in the season, the Bulldogs are on the verge of breaking into the NRL's top eight. A win over the Storm at Amy Park tonight will see the Dogs leapfrog the Cowboys into eighth spot. And the Aussies will be chasing more Commonwealth Games success tonight with medal chances in athletics, track cycling, lawn bowls and the opening day of the judo competition.
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6: Partly cloudy, getting down to 9 degrees tonight. A shower or two tomorrow with a top of 21. Looking further ahead, a shower or two for Sunday. Partly cloudy on Monday. 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
24: Thanks, Heidi. Tonight, fiery exchanges at the CFMEU inquiry. The union-busting barrister says he won't return to proceedings. Under Fire Minister Amanda Cam refuses to disclose how many children have been harmed in state care. European football nations threaten a World Cup boycott. And death-defying dangle, the story bridges new swing experience. Nine News, your news on Nine and Nine Now, live at 6.
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0: Yeah, I know, I had a Friday night at Smooth FM. It's all sounding, feeling pretty good to me with a great end-of-week song, I reckon, there. Vanessa Carlton, 1,000 Miles. Byron with you in to join you. More music, less talk, rolls on in a moment. And can I quickly remind you, being a Friday night, the best nightclub in town is back open at 7 p.m. Simon Disco Diaz is in to put you in a great mood. Our old school disco firing up tonight at 7 here at Smooth.
1: Brisbane's traffic on Smooth.
2: A multi-vehicle crash with debris on the inner city bypass in the eastbound left and centre lanes just before the RNA tunnel at Hurston. It's got delays all the way back down Hale Street, back towards Coronation Drive into Milton. Breakdown on the gateway northbound up to Compton Road heading up through Currabee. Delays on the gateway still northbound as you make your way from Deegan to Bracken Ridge. The Bruce Highway is east a little bit, but still very slow northbound from Kalanga up towards Burpengary. And some slow conditions too at the moment as you make your way along the Riverside Expressway and Captain Cook Bridge, particularly heading in towards the city. It's Chopper Dave. Another check of the roads coming up in 30 minutes on Smooth FM Brisbane.
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0: Because I reckon everything sounds and feels even better at this point of the week, being a Friday at all at Smooth FM. Thanks for joining us. Byron with you here with a quick look in on our Smooth News and All Mate Weekend's weather for whatever you got planned for that. Hopefully some good things. Back into it with Michael Jackson and a song I cannot wait to get on for you. Shaka Khan soon at Smooth.
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6: 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While Gavin blissfully sleeps, this vigilant bird, the ANZ Falcon, is on high alert. Yes, his ANZ Falcon watches for fraud 24/7. 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
17: Brisbane's traffic on Smooth.
0: A car motorbike collision on Ipswich Road, outbound in the right turn lane and the inbound left lane. They're both blocked at Gower Street through Maruka. Outbound delays are back to the Gabba. Inbound delays are back to Muriel Avenue. Still got a breakdown on the Bruce Highway southbound shoulder just before you hit the Pine Rivers Bridge at Murrumba Downs. The run on the Gateway northbound still a bit slow through Deegan up through Bracken Ridge. Busy going on the Western Freeway from Mount Coother out towards Victory Pocket. Slow two on Lytton Road and Wynnum Road from Norman Park in towards Morningside. It's Chopper Dave. That's your latest traffic up to date. Another check coming up for you soon on Smooth FM Brisbane.
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8: Good evening, I'm Heidi Tiltons. Angus Taylor says charges against a federal Labor MP are a test of leadership for the Prime Minister. Luke Gosling has briefly faced court today, accused of assaulting the Northern Territory Administrator, but plans to fight the charges. The Liberal leader says Anthony Albanese needs to step up.
18: This is a test of leadership for him. This is a very serious, of course, situation, and an arrest, charges being laid against the most senior official in the Northern Territory. The Prime Minister needs to step up.
8: Hamas has agreed to complete disarmament in Gaza after the US-led Board of Peace struck a historic deal. Donald Trump taking to his Truth Social page to celebrate what he's calling a monumental step towards lasting peace and security. Experts are optimistic petrol prices will remain steady when the fuel excise discount is fully lifted next week. Thea Ficare from the Australian Association of Convenience Stores says there's no reason fuel cycling should be in play.
19: We don't think we're going to see that fuel cycle pattern come in again. There's too much uncertainty still around what's going on around the world and its impact here. So, I mean, time will tell what happens over the next sort of 4, 6, 8 weeks.
8: Gina Reinhart is suing the ABC after it refused to apologise for a sexually violent skit. The mining magnate launching legal action against the national broadcaster and several senior executives over the clip. The legal letters list a series of serious breaches which arise from the video and the ABC's decision to keep the program live on its digital streaming platform. And Paramount Plus has officially greenlit a limited series sequel to the iconic 90s film Clueless. Alicia Silverstone set to reprise her role as Cher, with the 6-episode reboot set in the present day following Cher's journey as the mum of a high schooler. Updating sport, and plans by FIFA to sell off the World Cup to private investors have sparked outrage. Two of the world's biggest confederations have publicly rejected the plan. The FIFA president has promised a one-off payment of $30 million to each member nation should the deal get up. Collingwood has released a statement officially confirming the club has parted ways with Premiership player and Norm Smith medalist Bobby Hill. And Alex Diminoy is into the quarterfinals of the City Open after beating Cruz Hewitt in their round of 16 match. Diminoy admits it was a surreal experience, having worked closely with the teenager's superstar Dan Layton for much of his own tennis career.
17: Smooth weather.
8: Partly cloudy, getting down to 9 degrees tonight, a shower or two tomorrow with a top of 21. Looking further ahead, a shower or two for Sunday, partly cloudy on Monday. Now let's see what's leading tonight's stories on Nine News.
20: Thanks, Heidi. Tonight, fiery exchanges at the CFMEU inquiry. The union-busting barrister says he won't return to proceedings. 5 armed people storm a Kenmore home. European football nations threaten a World Cup boycott. And death-defying dangle, the new story. Story Bridge swing experience. Now don't worry, you haven't missed Nine News. Use the start over function on Nine Now as soon as you're home.
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22: 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Hoping you're well. Maybe you've already forgotten about that working thing you've been doing all week. 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It's Friday at all. And back with some great songs with Michael Jackson for you now, Smooth.
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0: On for this point of a Friday especially. I love that. It's Smooth FM from Shaki Khan. And another song that Prince wrote. You know how clever was Prince? I feel for you. I love it. Thanks for joining us, Byron Within. More music, less talk. Best day of the working week already. And to help you shake off the week, don't forget at 7 tonight, it's all about our old school disco with Simon Disco Diaz back in for you. It's always a fun way to get the weekend underway. In the meantime, about to get the very smooth Olivia Dean on for you.
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0: Isn't that so good and so very smooth? The amazing Olivia Dean, a lady I actually hear a lot played in my house on high repeat too. Because my youngest is obsessed by her. Anyway, I hope you like that one, the new one called Baby Steps here at Smooth. Thank you so much for joining us to Best Day of the Working Week with Byron Withian, rolling out more music and less talk. And I've got a song of the way that I've got to say is right up there as one of my all-time favourites. Before I do though, if you're heading out, maybe still heading home, let's go and see how that Friday night traffic looks for you now at Smooth.
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2: Watch out for some rubber matting on Southern Cross Way on the southbound on-ramp as you make your way off the east-west arterial road through Eagle Farm. Current motorbike collision being attended to on Ipswich Road. The outbound right turn lane and inbound left lanes are blocked at Gower Street through Maruka. Outbound delays are these from the Gabba. Inbound is still back to about Rocklea though. Still some slight delays on the gateway through Brackenridge up onto the Bruce Highway, and the run on the Western Freeway still looking fairly slow from Mount Coother out towards Victory Pocket and on towards the Centenary Highway. It's Chopper Day. That's your latest traffic on Smooth FM Brisbane.
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0: Well, surely you know by now, and it's sounding good and you're feeling good as a result. It's got to be Smooth FM. And such a good part of the week too, being a Friday night at 7 and about to get you into the best nightclub in town. It's so good because there's no cover charge. And the best part is you can wear whatever you want. 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
14: Into the groove and feeling good on a Friday night with the Queen of Pop, Madonna. She's dancing on her own. Robin's coming up. What a great song. But right now, let's start with Nicki French, that Total Eclipse of the Heart. It's Friday night. It's the old school disco.

0: Shaking your groove thing on a Friday night feels pretty good, doesn't it? Welcome to Smooth's Old School Disco. Simon here between 7 and 9, commercials out. It's non-stop. We're going to turn the beat around with Gloria Estefan. Rick Astley's in there too, but right now, time for a weather update.
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0: On your feel-good station, Smooth, with the one and only Adele. 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Hey, I love a good doco. Wham! 10 Days in China came out on Tuesday. 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
0: 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Cam Datto with a Crowded House song on the way that always reminds me of a special time. And for fans of our sister station, Smooth 80s, is celebrating the 40th anniversary of their self-titled album, Crowded House, tomorrow. That would be the 1st of August. Oh, my gosh. Check it out on the Smooth Player. This next song is As Smooth As It Gets. 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

0: More music, less talk on Smooth with Spice Girls, To Become One. Their song Wannabe celebrated a 30th anniversary this month. Also, Mel C, Sporty Spice, got married. She tied the knot to her Aussie model boyfriend. Evidently, she wore a vintage Victoria Beckham dress, boarding her homie. It's good, isn't it? We love love on Smooth, and so we have Mr. Romance himself, Bruno Mars, next. Keep it here.
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0: Ah, that is just the perfect Friday night song. So good. You're on Smooth, of course. Cam Daddo here with you till midnight. And if you have a big week and you need to recharge across the weekend, this is the perfect radio station for you. 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

0: 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Friday night on Smooth with UB40 and Chrissy Hynde. I got you, babe. We played R&B icons Boyz II Men earlier. They are touring Australia in November, December with Salt and Pepper and Belle Biv DeVoe. 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Sydney show is all sold out. Should be a fun night. I'm sure there's other nights available. Check it out in your local listings. Speaking of icons, Madonna is coming up after this. Stay with me, Camp Daddo on Smooth.
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0: Cam Dutto saying goodnight and ready to usher in a brand new month. How did we get to August 2026 so fast? It's incredible. Mel Doyle would love your company tomorrow from 6, that is a.m. She also has all the songs you need for motivation if you're heading out to do a park run. Richard Wilkins and David Campbell are always good fun, so join them across the weekend as well. We can reconvene from 9 tomorrow night. These words, they always inspire me, from Arthur Ashe. Start where you are. Use what you have. Do what you can. Dream big. Smooth.
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5: Good morning, Brisbane. In 8 Mile Plains, got a single vehicle crash westbound Underwood Road at Warrigal Road, and also in 8 Mile Plains, breakdown of the Gateway Motorway just after Underwood Road. No delays, all of Brisbane's majors, including the M1 if you're heading to the Gold Coast, Bruce 08, nice and clear. Just note, Gregory Terrace, King Street, Alexandra Street, Bowen Hills, closed in preparation for this year's ECA, diversions in place. Fine, partly cloudy, the forecast of Brisbane today, possible light shower this morning, top of 21 degrees, right now it's 12, and that's your latest traffic and weather on Smooth FM Brisbane.
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6: Good morning. Well, I'm here to keep things nice and upbeat for the very first morning of August. Can you believe it? I've got some great music on the way, just what we need to start a Saturday together. 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

0: Eric Carmen and Hungry Eyes. That kind of reminds me, aren't winter breakfasts the best? Porridge is my thing right now, or scrambled eggs on toast. So hopefully you're taking some time to actually have a proper breakfast and drink your coffee while it's still hot. That is the bonus of a Saturday morning, isn't it? I'm here to keep smooth, feel-good music rolling along with ABBA on the way. 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
9: ANZ presents Birds of the World. While Gavin blissfully sleeps, this vigilant bird, the ANZ Falcon, is on high alert. Yes, his ANZ Falcon watches for fraud 24/7. 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
0: Brisbane's traffic on Smooth.
14: Still got that earlier single vehicle crash in 8 Mile Plains. Westbound Underwood Road is at Langford Street. Just look out for that there. No delays. All Brisbane majors, including the M1 to the Gold Coast. Smooth Run 2 heading up towards the Sunshine Coast on the Bruce Highway. Southbound back to Brisbane, nice and clear. And just note Gregory Terrace, King Street, Alexandria Street, Bowen Hills closed in preparation for this year's ECA. Diversions in place. Fine, partly cloudy forecast for Brisbane today. Possible light shower this morning, top of 21 degrees. Right now, very nippy, 12. And that's your latest traffic and weather on Smooth FM Brisbane.
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15: I'm Eleanor Quirk. Authorities are urging Australians to continue reporting dead birds in a bid to contain the deadly bird flu outbreak. Another 19 confirmed detections of the H5 strain brings Australia's total cases to 52. There are fears it could decimate our poultry industry. Agriculture Minister Julie Collins says the public can play a big part.
16: If you see a sick or a dead bird or other animals, please do not touch them and make a report through birdflu.gov.au.
15: New reports found Australia's social media ban for kids is failing. The study revealing more than 8 in 10 Aussie teens are still using their online accounts 3 months after the ban was introduced. The government's vowed to crack down on tech giants failing to verify ages. A 3-year probe into a fatal wedding bus crash in New South Wales has found the driver was likely impaired by prescribed opioids. 10 people were killed and dozens injured in the rollover in the Hunter Valley. The Transport Safety Regulator making 41 recommendations to improve safety in the wake of the tragedy. Chief Investigator Jim Modrovano says failure to enforce the wearing of seatbelts played a big part.
17: The windows on the coach broke, and this in combination with a lack of seatbelt wearing on the coach failed to protect passengers.
15: And KFC has stepped up after a postie lost his job for taking a mail truck to pick up his lunch. The fast food giant offering free food to all posties who deliver mail to their restaurants. KFC mailing themselves postcards to the chain of outlets to ensure the posties are there on official business. NRL and Canterbury's winning streaks continue, beating the Storm 36-22 in Melbourne. Earlier, the Dolphins held off the Dragons 28-22 at Wynn Stadium. Dolphins coach Christian Wolfe says despite the win, their best is yet to come.
18: Yeah, we've got to be happy with the win. It was hard on the road and yeah, there's some challenges around that game, coming off a ball and that kind of thing as well. I didn't think we were quite at our best. Made it a little bit messy at times, but we're good enough to get a win. And as I said, we need to be happy with that.
15: And you're up to date on the latest from the newsroom.
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0: Savage Garden on Smooth. You're with Mel Doyle. Good morning. Oh my gosh, what a couple of weeks. Green and gold everywhere and over 100 medals coming home from the Games in Glasgow. They wrap up tomorrow. Hasn't it been phenomenal? So many incredible athletes, so many good stories. I've got feel-good music on the way for you. Madonna is coming up in just a tick.
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0: Savage Garden on Smooth. You're with Mel Doyle. Good morning. Oh my gosh, what a couple of weeks. Green and gold everywhere and over 100 medals coming home from the Games in Glasgow. They wrap up tomorrow. Hasn't it been phenomenal? So many incredible athletes, so many good stories. I've got feel-good music

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0: Or whether you're sounding the alarm and getting everyone up, or maybe squeezing in an extra cup of coffee to start the day. I'm so glad you're with us here on Smooth FM, especially with Taylor Swift on the way. You're with me, Mel Doyle. 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
21: Brisbane's traffic on Smooth.
22: Got that single vehicle crash from earlier this morning at 8 Mile Plains, westbound Underwood Road at Langford Street, and another single vehicle crash at Logan Central. That's at the intersection of Wembley Road and Railway Parade. No delays, all Brisbane majors. Smooth run to be heading towards the Sunshine Coast on the Bruce Highway. Just note Gregory Terrace, King Street, Alexandria Street, and Bowen Hills closed in preparation for this year's ECA. Diversions in place. Fine, partly cloudy for Brisbane today. Possible light shower this morning, top of 21. Right now, 13 degrees. That's your latest traffic and weather on Smooth FM Brisbane.
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6: Good morning, I'm Eleanor Quirk. Hamas has reportedly agreed to disarm and hand over weapons. The US brokered agreement also paves the way for the gradual withdrawal of Israeli forces from the region. Despite the country's leadership not yet publicly backing the plan, President Trump says it's a major breakthrough.
17: Israel's very happy about it. Will it go through its ups and downs? It's a very complex situation over there. The people are very complex.
6: A damning new report revealed the failures of Australia's social media ban for kids. More than 40% of Australian children aged 10 to 15 are still accessing restricted sites 3 months after the ban came into effect. More than a third of underage users bypassing age checks using fake birthdays. Meanwhile, schools are being urged to pull identifiable photos of students from their websites. It comes after the eSafety Commissioner received more than 100 complaints in 3 months with images being misused. Police investigating the disappearance of Nancy Guthrie have released two ransom notes 6 months after the 84-year-old went missing. The FBI hoping to uncover a break in the case by making the emails public. It comes just days after her Today Show host daughter, Savannah Guthrie, made another public appeal for information. And the highest paid podcasters of the year have been named. Joe Rogan topping the Forbes list, Travis and Jason Kelsey and Call Her Daddy Alex Cooper also making the cut. NRL results and the Dolphins 6-point winners over the Dragons and the Bulldogs' charge towards finals has continued with a win over the Storm. The game was level at halftime, but three unanswered tries saw Canterbury take victory 36-22. Melbourne's Josh King says despite the loss, his side put up a good fight.
19: Personally, I was really proud of the group for the majority of the game. You know, towards the back end, obviously, we leaked a few tries and we probably need to have a look at a few of those soft offloads and different things like that. But I thought, especially the debutants, like they really went after the game.
6: And you're up to date on the latest from the newsroom.
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23: 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I reckon this'll do it. Daryl Hall and John Oates.
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0: Mariah Carey, Always Be My Baby. Hey, thanks to everyone who took part in our smooth socials. A little bit of fun with guessing the Mariah Carey song title. A bunch of emojis and everyone was letting us know the song name. So it was really fun. Thanks for taking part. But we love Mariah here on Smooth. We love all the music. It is the best way to spend a weekend. You're with Mel Doyle. I've got Jamiroquai after the break.
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6: Brisbane's traffic on Smooth.
7: Still got that single vehicle crash from earlier this morning. Underwood Road heading westbound to Sanctuary Close, 8 mile place. Early crash on Wembley Road at Logan Central has been cleared. If you're heading out Sanford Valley Way, got horses over the road on Sanford Road just near Bygots Road. And just know Gregory Terrace, King Street, Alexandra Street, Bowen Hills, closed for preparation for this year's ECHA. Diversions in place there. Going to be fine, partly cloudy for Brisbane today. Possible light shower, top of 21 degrees. Right now it's moved up to 14. That's your latest traffic and weather on Smooth FM Brisbane.
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0: Oh, what a great start to the weekend. More music and less talk here on Smooth. Melissa Doyle with you. Good morning. As the kettle whistles in the background, I'll get Dancing on the Ceiling on after this.
1: Like that. Like that. That Buccleuch sofa is perfect.
2: It's Temple & Webster. 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
1: That coffee table, I wish.
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1: And I do love those kitchen stools.
2: So will your wallet.
1: Yeah, good point. Wait, who is that?
2: And with over 1 million five-star reviews, you can't go wrong.
1: Huh. Add.
2: Temple & Webster. 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
7: ANZ presents Birds of the World. While Gavin blissfully sleeps, this vigilant bird, the ANZ Falcon, is on high alert. Yes, his ANZ Falcon watches for fraud 24/7. So should a fraudster use Gavin's card details while he snores, his ANZ Falcon will swoop in. ANZ Fraud Protection. Now it's personal. 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
9: Brisbane's traffic on Smooth.
14: Still got that earlier single vehicle crash westbound Underwood Road at Sanctuary close in 8 Mile Plains. If you're heading out Sanford Valley Way, got horses over the road on Sanford Road, just near Bygots Road. Be careful through there. No delays, all of Brisbane's majors. Bruce Highway up towards Sunshine Coast, nice and clear. Just note Gregory Terrace, King Street, Alexandra Street, Bowen Hills closed in preparation for the Ecker. Diversions in place. Fine, partly cloudy today, possible light shower later. Top of 21, right now 14 degrees. That's your latest traffic and weather on Smooth FM Brisbane.
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15: Good morning, I'm Eleanor Quirk.
8: The families of four Defence Force members killed in a helicopter crash have launched federal court action against the Commonwealth. The four men died when their Taipan chopper crashed off the Whitsunday Islands during a nighttime training exercise 3 years ago. Lawyers representing the families allege systemic failings led to their deaths. The US Secretary of State has described a peace deal with Hamas as another big step forward. Hamas has agreed to the terms of a ceasefire, but Israel is yet to confirm whether it will withdraw troops from Gaza. Marco Rubio praising the progress.
12: This disarmament deal that you brought about with Steve and Jared's work on Hamas is another big step as well. It's something a lot of people thought would never happen. It needs to happen, but the fact they've even agreed to it is a real achievable.
8: Farmers say it was only a matter of time before a deadly strain of bird flu reached our shores. Concerns are growing for the industry after the strain was detected in the first Australian seagull. Brian Ahmed from the Farmers Federation says the poultry industry is taking measures to stem the spread.
15: We're concerned. It didn't just happen now to us. We've been watching the H5 virus travelling around the world for the past 4 or 5 years now, and it was very clear to us that we knew it was just a matter of when, not if, it was going to get here.
8: And Brooklyn Beckham's feud with his family appears to have inspired Brother Cruz's latest music venture, his newly released track, Seeing Red, hinting at the rift between the brothers. NRL and the Bulldogs have made it 6 wins from their last 7 games, beating the Storm 36-22 at Amy Park. Earlier, the Dolphins held off the Dragons 28-22 at Wynn Stadium. Dolphin Isaiah Katoa says it's a big achievement for the club.
16: It's tough coming here. I think that's the first time we've actually come here and beaten Dragons at their home ground. So, one, we'll be really happy with the result. But for us, we need to be a lot better going forward as well.
8: And you're up to date on the latest from the newsroom.
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0: Oh, good morning. Can you believe it's the first of the month, which means it's the last month of winter. Whew, we're ragging up this morning. Here are the Eurythmics.
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0: Love that. Together in Electric Dreams on Smooth. Nice way to get the day underway. You're with Mel Doyle. Thanks for listening. Hey, it's a busy start this month for university open days. If you've got senior high school students in your house, there's so much happening. Obviously, end of year exams coming up and finding out what they're going to do next year. So I hope things are nice and calm. Smooth music might help. I've got Fleetwood Mac with Little Lies next.
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3: 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This isn't always the call you want to make, but when you do, you'll reach our team who know exactly what to do next. 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
17: Brisbane's traffic on Smooth.
18: Got that single vehicle crash from earlier this morning at 8 Mile Plains, westbound Underwood Road at Sanctuary Close. In Sanford Valley, got horses over the road. Sanford Road just near Bygots Road. Just be careful through there. No delays, all Brisbane majors. Bruce Highway nice and clear run this morning too. And Gregory Terrace, King Street, Alexandria Street, Bowen Hills, closed in preparation for this year's ECA. Diversions in place. Find partly cloudy for Brisbane today. Possible light shower later. Top of 21 right now, 16 degrees. That's your latest traffic and weather on Smooth FM Brisbane.
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0: hope the music put a spring in your step this morning. It's been super fun. Mel Doyle handing you over to Richard Wilkins. He's got the new Radicals on the way, so you enjoy that with him. And have a great day, whatever you're doing. And I'll be back with you tomorrow morning, bright and early from 6. Bye.
1: Like that. Like that. Oh, and definitely that bed.
2: It's Temple & Webster. You can afford it.
1: And this linen is gorgeous.
2: It's less than you think.
1: I do love those bedside tables.
2: So will your wallet.
1: Yeah, good point. Wait, who is that?
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1: Huh. Add, add, add.
2: Temple & Webster. Beautiful things. And beautiful prices.
3: Hey, Dad.
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0: Ah, Allianz. 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
14: Brisbane's traffic on Smooth.
15: Traffic's starting to build towards the Jindalee Bridge for the Centenary Highway, also eastbound Darra for the Ipswich Motorway, and very busy conditions now inbound Riverside Expressway. Anyone heading on down through to the Gold Coast, that's quite okay at this stage. Although the Brisbane Major's quite good too. Getting a slight delay southbound Manuka Hill for the Bruce Highway, but a smooth run heading up towards the Sunshine Coast. Going to be fine, partly cloudy for Brisbane today, possible light shower later. Top of 21 right now, 17 degrees, and that's your latest traffic and weather on Smooth FM Brisbane.
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16: Hello, I'm Eleanor Quirk. Political pressures mounting on the government to strengthen laws around Australia's social media ban. It comes after the release of data from the East Safety Commissioner showing more than 40% of children aged 10 to 15 are still holding social media accounts. Liberal Senator Dave Sharma says more needs to be done to crack down on kids bypassing age checks.
17: We're seeing a lot of anecdotal evidence of kids, you know, turning off the lights to take a photo or getting an older sibling to take a photo.
16: The Reserve Bank's expected to hold interest rates steady this month after inflation eased 3.8%. The RBA's already hiked rates three times this year, with experts warning another rise could push struggling households over the edge. Finders personal finance expert Sarah Meganson says many mortgage holders are under extreme pressure.
18: One in four Australians say that they're actually right at that breaking point, and another rate rise would really tip them over the edge. Another 38% say that they're okay for now, but they really don't have much wiggle room.
16: Authorities investigating the disappearance of Nancy Guthrie have released two ransom notes in the hope the public can identify the writer. One of the letters demands $4 million in crypto, while a second claims the 84-year-old is already dead. The mother of US TV anchor Savannah Guthrie vanished 6 months ago. And the French winery at the centre of a bitter feud between Brad Pitt and Angelina Jolie in their divorce battle is under threat by Europe's fierce wildfires. Flames are bearing down on Chateau Miraval, with fire already wiping out surrounding properties. NRL and the Bulldogs have kept their finals hopes alive with a 32-22 points win over the Storm. Melbourne coach Craig Bellamy says their defence let them down.
19: When you have a look at how we played, and with all due respect, I thought, you know, I feel their tries were, it was soft defence from us. So for me, that's a disappointing thing. And we just need to toughen up a bit, I think.
16: And the Dolphins held off the Dragons 28-22. And you're up to date on the latest from the newsroom.
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20: 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It is the 1st of August. I can't believe I'm saying that. I know. If today is like other Saturdays, busy from start to finish, we're going to keep you company with the best music. And let's start